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You see Abu Gata, you see you who we see. You see Abu Gata, you see you who we see. Pechenko se brashulari pushan. Wawchao se brashulari pushan. Hawash pati kachalyan. Chungkai kuswamanta. 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